0: Ihr hört Gold richtig.
1: Radio Superfly.
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Hi guys, this is Zaino. If you're listening to this song, then you might have gotten to the end of Enjoy Your Life. I don't know, that's such a big thing for me, and it's like, I can't believe that we finally come to this moment, and I'm just so happy, and I'm filled with like, different things right now, but since I was little, I wanted to be a star. I wanted to be the greatest, and like, I hope that, you know,

We have a selection of songs picked out for you, ladies and gentlemen. Some you've already heard. I'd like to do this song for all the lovers. We have lovers lined up wall to wall in here tonight. Yeah. I do most of my love songs for the lovers because I love to love. And I believe love makes the world go around. So for those of you who agree,

You know, a few weeks ago, my old man lost his job. And since then, he's been spending an awful lot of time at home. Sometimes I think he spends too much time at home. I don't even believe he's looking for a job no more. And you know something? Neighbors can be kind of helpful when you're out of a job. But some help from neighbors is a little bit too much.

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